world alone. You smiled at me, baby, and I could see my life planned out ahead. You took my hand in it, felt so good, and this is what you said.

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0: Hang my head, drown my fear, till you all just disappear. Black old sun, won't you come?

I walk 47 miles of barbed wire. Use the cold for snake for a necktie. Got a brand new house on the roadside. Made for rattlesnake hide. Got a brand new chimney made on top. Made out of a human skull. Now come on, take a little walk with me, Arlene, and tell me, who do you love?

let you stay in the film business. I like a bit of a cabal. I don't solicit his letters. I plug him.